I met this pretty boy in Paris. 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

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The more things change, the more they stay the same, it seems. Chasing fame in exchange for a chain, a leash. Except walking willingly to a beast that lays in wait and thieves, when the single aim is to make a name and chase make-believe.

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1: Open up, man.
2: Yo, what do you want, man?
1: My girl just caught me.
2: You made her catch you?
1: I don't know how I let this happen.
2: But who?
1: The girl next door, you know?
2: Man.
1: I don't know what to do.
2: Said it wasn't you.
1: All right.

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Oh my, my, oh my, my love, I take one look at you, you're taking me out.

Rattling your ground, karma's on your scent like a bounty hunter. Karma's gonna track you down, step by step from town to town. Sweet like justice, karma is a queen. Karma takes all my friends to the summit. Karma is the guy on the screen.